0: greatest hits of all time. All right now.
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But then we're gonna do the finish. Rough. It's the way we do Proud Mary. And we rolling on the river. 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
1: Social Media Connect.
0: So, Jody, Danita has a big, huge thank you for you. She sent this email to us at MurphySamAndJody.com. So, Jody, thank you for giving a shout-out to your mom's respiratory therapist.
2: Yes, your Catherine.
0: Mom, yep, your mom has been in the hospital the past week, and so part of the rehab has been blowing into a spirometer.
2: I don't know what that is. Yeah, I don't remember what the name of it. I think can that's see what it's it. Called, I can see the contraption, but
3: is that the one where the little birdie goes higher, or the part of your blow?
0: Yeah, exactly. Yes. It builds strength. You've used one, I see. So, Danita says respiratory therapists don't get recognized very often, and I appreciate you noticing what we do. Love listening to you in the mornings and on my way home from work. Keep smelling the flowers and blowing out the candles.
2: That's
0: thanks
2: right.
0: again, Danita.
2: Thank you, Danita. That's what Catherine taught my mom and all of us, and I shared here, that to meditate, to exercise your lungs, to get enough oxygen, she was teaching my mom how to do this, like breathe in like you're through your nose, like you're smelling a flower, and breathe out through your mouth like you're blowing out candles. And I thought that was a great way to show it and teach it.
0: Awesome visual.
2: And Danita, you need to know this. Of all the education that I've had in a week of being in the hospital a lot, I think I was I've been super interested in the respiratory therapist. Just what they do and the knowledge, probably because we've been facing that a little bit. My mom had a couple of issues with loss of oxygen, which can be very scary. Mm-hmm. And I never realized how quickly that can go sideways, or how quickly it can go bad. Mm-hmm. If you're not getting oxygen to your tissues, to your organs, to your brain, how quickly you get disoriented and things like that. And so in learning that, it's like, wow, we all know we need it. We all take it for granted. We all, just walk around, and I was just fascinated by it. And it's almost like it's something I want to know more about. So I'm interested in what respiratory therapists do.
0: Yeah.
2: So I want you to know, Danita and Catherine, thank you for educating us. It's so important. Everybody that walks into the room is, but.
0: Yeah, absolutely. Well, look, reach out to us anytime. Danita, thank you for sending us that. Hit us up at MurphySamAndJody.com or on our socials. Okay.

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1: The other day in Three Things to Know, we were talking about the fact that the University of Washington scientists are working on the idea of noise-canceling headphones, which we all have already in our lives. Murphy loves those. And I know, Sam, you probably do, too.
2: Oh, I just love them.
1: And you know that they just sort of dampen the audio all around you, the sound, right?
0: Well, it depends on, you know, some of that technology exists now. Like the latest Apple AirPods are unbelievable. It shocks me, honestly. I was telling Sam about this, how good the latest version of the AirPods are, because it will open up for conversation. It will do adaptive. And so you can have it, you know, do full-on cancellation if you want to, but it can also somewhat intelligently separate what's going on.
1: Okay.
0: If you want partial sound with what's going on. So you're aware.
1: So they already kind of do exist.
0: Yeah, but probably not to the depth that you're talking about
1: this
0: in the Three Things story.
1: This is what they want to work. This is what they
0: eliminate
1: want to
0: dogs
1: do.
0: Barking, but keep everything else.
3: Right. Does it have a mother-in-law button?
1: We'll get there because you know what Sam said.
0: Sam, you know that's not a problem for me because I...
1: Because
0: I love my mother-in-law.
3: Oh, it's not a problem for me either.
1: You're not married anymore.
0: Yay. Oh, boy, that is true.
1: That was the first thing Sam said. Oh, you can block out a spouse. I'm like, you don't have a spouse anymore.
0: Yeah, right. You did that a long time
1: they
0: ago.
1: They said,
0: without the headphones.
1: They're using something to identify sounds in real time and so that they can take them and block them out. If you want to block out nearby chatter, if you want to block out somebody chewing sitting next to you,
3: God.
1: If you want to block out traffic but only hear a podcast, that's how specific they want to separate and selectively put sounds, you know, keep sounds out.
0: So you would block out traffic, but you could still hear people talking around you if that's what you wanted to hear.
1: It's just everything customizable, including your headphones, what goes in and what goes out.
0: Yeah.
1: I think that's a little, I mean, it's wonderful the technology can do that. I just worry, you know.
0: Is it safe?
1: Is it safe for you to be so selective with what you're walking around in your own bubble?
3: Well, right now, if you have them on and you hear nothing, it's going to be safer than that.
1: I guess you're right.
3: Yeah.
0: That's why I leave mine in adaptive. If I'm walking, that way, if a car is coming, it'll open up and I can hear the car and, you know, and then
1: can you hear a Tesla, though?
0: Is this a trick question?
1: No.
3: Those AirPods have a Tesla button.
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1: Sam's always up on the new eats. He's the food dude.
2: Red Lobster brought back endless shrimp in April. And they have a contest going right now, and I wish I hadn't been able to give you this heads up last week when it started, because it ends tomorrow.
0: Oh.
2: But you can win an endless shrimp card.
3: Only some people will win it.
2: Well, one person will win it.
3: One person in the U.S.?
2: Yeah, is good for endless shrimp one time a month for the next 25 years.
0: Okay, so I was wondering what the fine print would be.
2: You can go in and have one meal of endless shrimp per month for the next 25 years.
3: If you don't lose that card.
2: Yeah, or if you don't want it, you can take the $15,000 payout.
0: Well, and if you're...
3: Whoa!
0: What if you're 85 and you win it?
3: Take the money.
2: It's kind of like playing the lottery. You know? You want the lump sum or the annuity? I'll take the shrimp annuity, please. Dairy Queen kicking off summer with a lemonade deal, 50-cent lemonades.
3: Aww.
2: They have Dairy Queen coolers, which is the one where they mix it in with the soft serve.
0: Yeah.
2: And Dairy Queen sparklers, which is the sparkling water over ice. But they've introduced classic lemonade and hibiscus lemonade flavors.
3: Ooh,
2: so
3: that sounds fun.
2: All this week, you can get one for 50 cents.
3: Whoa.
2: If you're a Dairy Queen Rewards member.
0: Okay.
2: 50-cent lemonade.
3: It sounds like a good idea to be a rewards member.
2: That's cheaper than the corner stand.
0: Could be.
3: No, it's not.
2: Okay. Over at Subway, they have Moana meal deals right now. If you get a Subway meal, you know, it's the sandwich, the chips, and the drink. You add a buck to it, you get the Moana movie deal, which it comes in a Moana cup.
3: Cute.
2: And you get a $15 Fandango promo code, so you can go see the movie free.
0: Very cool. Now that's cool.
3: That's good.
2: I remember when $15 could get free people into the movies.
3: Irrelevant.
2: I know. Cup of Noodles has two new flavors this summer. They're dropping on us. Cup of Noodles Kansas City Barbecue.
3: Yeah.
2: And Cup of Noodles Texas Barbecue.
0: Okay.
2: Yeah. I got some more red, white, and blue goodies for you as we approach the 4th of July. Betty Crocker has America's birthday cake with red and blue sprinkles in it.
3: Yeah.
2: Not to be outdone, Dolly Parton has star-spangled sugar cookies.
0: Whoa. Oh, there you go.
2: Red and blue stars in the cookies.
3: And Dolly on the box.
0: Everything she does is great. Who wouldn't love her star-spangled sugar cookies?
3: It's not just because of her either. We've tried some of this food.
0: Yeah.
3: It's so good. Murphy thinks it's the best pancake he's ever had.
0: It's true.
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2: I promise we do read and see every single thing that you send in. It just sometimes takes us a little while to get to all of it. And with so much going on in our lives, Murphy having a high school reunion like over the entire weekend. Sam, your daughter, Maddie, had her 21st birthday soiree.
3: Yes.
2: That you know, brought the party down.
3: All right.
2: Brought the house down. And then my mom,
0: in a good way,
2: being, you know, in the hospital. I've been, and I have not seen Murphy except at work, like this week.
0: Yeah.
2: So
0: that's how we catch up.
2: Elle sent this to our Instagram page. Jody, glad you decided to go for 1 hour to the reunion. That's self-care. You got this, friend.
0: Yay,
2: that's
0: good.
2: A sweet thing to say. I didn't think of it as self-care. I went because Murph, you had asked me to go.
0: I did, but I was sincere when I told you that's the exact same thing. That you needed the break and the self-care moment just for 1 hour to reset.
2: And I did. But I want you to know, one of the things that I experienced while I was there, it's a feeling I haven't had since I was on maternity leave years ago.
0: Which
2: and it
0: is.
2: Has nothing to do about the reunion was great. It was all fun. Your people. I was there at the party, but I wasn't there mentally. I was thinking, what's going on now? You know, what's going on at the house? What's going on with my mom? I need to stop by the house before I go back to the hospital. You know, I wasn't there. And I had this feeling that I shouldn't be there, you know? And I've had that was a feeling that reminded me of when I was on maternity leave, the first times you come, a woman comes back to work, and she's left her baby with mom or whoever, left a baby, whatever. You feel a physical, I'm not supposed to be here.
0: Mm-hmm.
2: It takes a while for you to get, it's okay for you to be here. Yes, you are supposed to be here. This is just the plan. And you're going to be home in how many hours? So I had that feeling while, you know, on, you know, all the dance floor and all the music and all the lights, I'm thinking, I'm not supposed to be here.
3: Well, were you able to enjoy yourself?
2: Oh, yes, I did. Honestly, because I did run into a lot of people that I haven't seen in a very long time. And I gave a lot of hugs, but I still, when it was time to go, I was ready to go.
0: Yep.
2: I guess everybody feels that way in life at different, you know, with different circumstances, but it's a feeling you recognize. Mm-hmm. And that's why it threw me back to that. But thank you for inviting me, Murphy. I did have fun. And thank you, Elle, for that. Murphy.

0: 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Bexley, playing the greatest hits of all time. 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
1: This is Fleetwood Mac.
2: Hello, we're the police. I'll be
1: watching. 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
1: Join us anytime, all the ways. 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We shared some really cool pictures on our Instagram, Facebook, all those places of Sam and his daughter, Maddie, his favorite daughter, Maddie.
2: My only daughter, yeah, but yeah.
0: She looked beautiful.
1: From the 21st.
0: Yeah. She really looked beautiful.
1: From her 21st birthday party, and where you brought the party to a screeching halt because of what you wrote, or the letter you wrote to give it, her in that book. And so the pictures are online, and first of all, that dress she was in is a green, frilly, just frock. Yeah.
2: Maddie has this way, fashion-wise, of, I don't know what it, I've never seen her wear the same thing twice.
1: She's a statement dress person, is what I've noticed.
2: She does this stuff where she'll buy them or, you know, whatever, rent them. Usually she buys them, but then sells them right back after she does her thing.
1: That is my kind of girl right there. Yeah. Oh, yeah. Madeline, that's so smart. Your closet is always fresh. Because we also, as, you know, women sometimes have a tendency to go, this was a special one, I want to hold on to it, when it would be better to put a new one in its place. Anyway.
0: Love the business savvy of selling it, too, though. That's pretty awesome.
1: Becky said, oh, but that dress based on it. And Maddie, what a beautiful dress. And she also just rocked it, you know. And did you know she was wearing that color dress? It's almost a lime green.
2: No, I didn't.
1: Because you guys looked like you were color coordinated. Yeah. In fact, even Sam's shoes were the green chucks.
2: Yeah.
0: Yeah. And I assumed that there was a party theme that was green.
1: Me too. You guys look like you were on a daddy-daughter date.
2: I found out after that the theme was green.
0: Oh,
2: because the cakes were green and white and some other decorate. The balloons were green and white.
1: Yeah.
2: So me being there in green was total coincidence.
1: Wow. So crazy.
0: That's wild.
1: Brenda says, and we had posted about how beautiful Maddie is and how beautiful this was. And Brenda says, it's Sam's shoes for me.
0: There you go.
1: So anyway, you can check those out. It's beautiful. If you got to see the dress, you got to see it.
2: Yeah. The only downside to the weekend was the night before Friday night, we all went out to dinner.
1: Downside.
2: Fancy dinner. And when I got back to my car, it had boots on it.
1: Boots. Oh, no.
0: You parked illegally?
2: No, I parked legally. I had a receipt and everything, but the time on my receipt didn't go through until like 20 minutes after somebody came by and checked the parking lot.
1: No.
2: Yeah, so I showed the receipt. They cut that off the bill, but it's like, sorry, we still got to charge it for the boot.
1: Oh, ow.
0: Are you serious?
2: Yeah. Yeah, you know, at 9 o'clock at night, you're not going to argue about boots. It's like, fine, here, let me go home.
1: No wonder. That is the only downside.
2: So happy birthday, Maddie.
1: Coming up at 6:50, three things to know to start your day.
0: Coming up next, I bought a new umbrella, and it came with a really weird disclaimer.
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1: Tomorrow is Keep the Wow Wednesday, so send us your wows. Personal things that you have done, that you are celebrating, we'll clap for you. 877-310-4MSJ.
0: You know, I'm the walking stereotype of somebody who has an umbrella when it's not raining, and then when it's raining, I don't have it.
2: Yeah.
0: You know, it's like...
1: Same,
0: it's
1: not, actually.
0: And recently, it's not even been that, you know, I left it in the car. Recently, it was my umbrella got left with some friends. We were visiting, so I haven't had one for weeks. And so, you know, you go through that a couple of times and realize it's time to buy another umbrella. So, you know, when we've risen with our friends Mark and Audra, Jody, I think I left it.
1: Sorry, you could tell that I got hung up on where did you leave it?
0: Yeah,
1: that was a wild weekend.
0: It was. You know, you borrowed it from me. It didn't show back up. I'm not blaming you. I'm not. That's not what this is about.
1: I don't have to go next time.
2: You gave it away, and it never came back.
1: Okay.
0: But anyway, I finally bought another one, and I was actually kind of excited about that, you know? Did a little research, got a 5-star from Amazon.
1: What?
0: You know, yeah, I just...
2: On an umbrella?
0: Yeah, I just want to... It's kind of a
1: personal
0: thing.
1: This is why he runs late to places, Sam.
0: I wanted something portable, but I want the kind with the button that, you know, you push it once it opens, you push it down, and it closes down, and then... Because I'm always afraid of it springing out and me hurting myself when I close it. The little portable ones.
1: Uh-huh. Yeah. Yeah, I can't work an umbrella either. They're dangerous.
0: Yep. So, precisely. Well, and that's kind of where this is going. This is the first time I've ever bought an umbrella that had a warning label on it. I understand. I know that somewhere in the world, this is somebody's very first time to ever use an umbrella, and maybe they need the guidance.
1: What's the warning?
0: But it's the stuff you already know, you know? Don't open it around other people. Don't open it up, you know, indoors. Close. Beware that, you know, it's sharp. It can poke eyes out. It's like four things listed on this label that are basics. And the umbrella was... I Googled this because I'm like, how long has an umbrella actually been around? It was invented in 1705.
1: Well,
0: that's 300 years ago.
2: Yeah, but when did lawyers come along?
1: I was about to say, you know.
2: That's when the warnings hit.
1: You know exactly why that exists. So that you can't sue the umbrella person when you poke your eye out.
0: Yeah, I mean, you know what? See, actually, that didn't cross my mind.
1: That's the reason.
2: Plus, if you open it indoors, how many years of bad luck is that? 7?
0: Yeah.
2: Hello?
1: My grandma, 20.
2: Yeah.
0: Right. So anyway, and it's a really long tag, but you know, you can't remove it without the penalty of the whatever that is. So, but I'm the consumer. I guess I can take the tag off.
1: All right.
0: It's like that pillow warning.
1: All right. Coming up next, your Hollywood Outsider.
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9: Richard DeWetting at the Weather Channel. Southwesterly winds will help to bring in moisture into much of South Georgia today. And that's going to help to keep the temperatures down some, but widespread shower and thunderstorm activity a good bet here today. High today, 82, 71 tonight. Rain and thunderstorm chances to continue. More of the same tomorrow. High tomorrow, 85. And the shower and storm chances continue into Thursday with Thursday's high 91.

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1: Trending now. 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
2: Got an update for you on The Princess Diaries 3.
3: As always, this is as good as it's gonna get.
2: Ah.

0: Hathaway. And do you remember Julie Andrews from these movies? Mm-hmm. These were sweet movies.
1: We don't know if she's going to be in number three, do we?
0: No, we don't. Oh. Anne Hathaway.
2: She's in her 90s.
0: Anne Hathaway is returning.
1: Yeah.
0: Okay, we know she's returning, so otherwise you don't, I mean, Anne Hathaway is on a comeback thing right now. Anyway, she's doing more movies. I don't know how she's doing
1: it. Got like six of them.
0: She's like in six movies right now, like in a couple of sequels, like Devil Wears Prada 2. Finally saw it. Anyway, so Anne Hathaway is expected to return. It's unclear whether Julie Andrews is going to be a part of it. You know they want her to be a part of it, but it's going to be up to Julie.
2: Yeah, I forget how. I mean, she's like 92 something now. Yeah. I mean, she's in great shape.
0: Anyway, they had talked about starting shooting this sequel this year. It's probably going to be late this year or early next year, but that movie is coming.
2: Mm. Coming up, Sam has music news.
1: Yes, what all the Taylor Swift wedding wannabes need to do before she gives them an invitation.
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2: Since we are just over 2 weeks away from the wedding of the century, I thought I'd get kids up to date with the latest on Taylor and Travis.
3: The American royal wedding.
2: Yeah, happening right at our 250th birthday, huh?
3: Right.
2: Taylor and Travis went and caught a Broadway show over the weekend, so she's still hanging around New York. TMZ's reporting, though, that guests at the wedding now have to sign a non-disclosure agreement before they actually get all the info for the red wedding. You're invited to the wedding.
3: You said the red wedding. Don't say that.
2: Sorry, the wedding, the regular wedding. No Game of Thrones here.
3: Please.
2: You're invited to the wedding. If you accept, you get a link to the NDA that you have to click on and then sign. Otherwise, you can't go to the wedding because they're not going to share all the info with you.
3: Of course, this is going to be so filled with creativity that no other big wedding will ever be done the same.
2: Yeah, the word still is that it's Madison Square Garden on January 3rd.
0: I think it's funny to me that, I mean, it's still June. This is weeks away just because
3: no,
0: it's, you know.
3: 2 weeks.
0: But, I mean, still, 2 weeks, you can go a lot of places
3: That's
0: in 2 weeks.
3: That's a blank,
0: weeks.
3: Though, yeah.
2: Travis Kelce's Kansas City Chief coach, Andy Reid, said, can't talk about it. Just can't talk about it.
0: Well, I guess we know he's going then, doesn't
2: he?
0: Yeah,
2: he was asked if this is distracting anything from Travis's workouts. He says, Travis has been working out all offseason. I think he's been here the entire offseason, so I'm not worried about Travis.
3: Oh, nice.
2: All right.
3: Good.
2: Moving on. The Backstreet Boys. They have a new song. It's coming up on a soundtrack for the Paw Patrol movie.
3: Aww.
2: Paw Patrol, the Dino movie. The song is

0: is they're working, they're together, doing what they want to do.
1: Yep. And they're going after the next generation, too.
0: Yes, they are.
1: By the way, the song was written by Ed Sheeran. Anybody know him?
0: It sounds like an Ed Sheeran song, actually. You can always hear it.
1: They'll be back in Vegas next month. This movie comes out, by the way, in August. Lionel Richie has now moved to trademark his voice soundmark applications for four of his songs.
2: Okay.
1: The song Hello, this is what he's trademarking.
2: Hello. The one that it's got the music video has this face and the bust. Remember that?
0: Yeah,
2: that
0: of course.
1: Hello, is it me you're looking for? Say you, say me, all night long, and this one. I'm easy like Sunday morning. He wants to make sure nobody else uses that one.
0: That's the one, baby.
2: Coming up next, Jody has three things to know today.
3: The Colonel's cooked up a new $10 bucket of the day just for you. Monday, 24 nuggets for $10. 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
7: Richard DeWetting of the Weather Channel. Southwesterly winds will help to bring in moisture into much of South Georgia today. And that's going to help to keep the temperatures down some, but widespread shower and thunderstorm activity a good bet here today. High today 82, 71 tonight. Rain and thunderstorm chances to continue. More of the same tomorrow. High tomorrow 85. And the shower and storm chances continue into Thursday with Thursday's high 91.

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1: Three things to know today.
2: Number one, Father's Day is this weekend, and guess what we're doing for Dad?
3: What?
2: Everybody across America, we're seeing it as a trend. Retail is seeing it. It's not just about buying him something. I mean, does he need another tie or a new set of tools? No.
3: No.
2: It's about experiences. Planning experiences for Dad. Do you know him? Does he like to golf? Does he like to, you know, game? Take him out to dinner for steaks or a burger. Experiences over gifts, because guess what? Dads are pretty hard to buy for sometimes. Number two, Americans named George Washington, and there are a lot of them. You can win a free Jeep if the USA wins the World Cup.
3: Oh.
2: It's Jeep's all in on America promotion. If you can sign up, prove that your name is really George Washington and register for this. It's the first 100 eligible U.S. residents legally named George Washington.
3: Huh.
2: Sign up at wranglerforwashingtons.com. And then, of course, Team USA has to win the World Cup.
3: Yeah.
2: And number three, singer Jelly Roll in the news today.
4: You ain't nothing but a lie.
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3: Bunny
2: XO, in a Tennessee courthouse last month. 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What's the breakdown here? But they've had an up and down relationship. They've asked for privacy right now, but expect a song or two out of it from Jelly Roll.
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1: If you really pay attention in life, you will learn things when you're put in a new environment. I have been in and out of the hospital a lot. I've basically been living at the hospital while my mother is there.
0: Yeah, you've had everything on the menu at the little diner downstairs.
1: They know me. When I walk in, they're like, chamomile tea with a little honey? Yes, please. Yeah. They know me. It's so lovely. It's become a community. It really becomes a community. But I want to tell you guys that I have picked up on some things. This is the first time in my life, and what a blessing, that I've ever spent this much time at a hospital with a loved one. And so I picked up some things. If you really watch the nurses, wow, all mad respect for the nurses and every little thing that they do. But I want to tell you a little story. So one of our nurses, her name is Amelia, and at night they were helping my mom get arranged and moved around and doing some stuff. And the room was warm and we were all hot. It was like, we're trying to get the room cooler, but they still had to do the work regardless of the way the room felt. And at the end of like switching, it was like switching the bed around. Like they had to move the bed, make the bed. And she goes, man, I'm sweating through my socks. And I look down at her scrubs and those nurse shoes. They look like big clogs, but they look soft and squishy. All the nurses have rocking shoes on.
2: Okay. They're not just regular Crocs?
1: I think they're nurse Crocs. I don't know if they need to ask that question, but, you know, they all are rocking really good shoes because they're on their feet for 12 hours. Yeah. There's very little sitting here. She says, I'm sweating through my socks. And then the other girl in the room goes, yeah, me too. And they start talking about it. Most of them are wearing compression socks because they're on their feet for 12 hours. And some of them have like cute little koala bears on them. Mm-hmm. There are compression socks that nurses rock that have like, they're cute too. Yeah. I was like, oh my gosh, how do you do that? Does it make you hot? It just sounded hot to me. She was like, I just do it for my circulation. And she's a young girl.
0: Yeah.
1: You know, it was just interesting. Another thing that
0: Why was the room so hot?
1: AC issues. There was an AC issue one night, and it was a long night, okay? She was sweating through her socks. Another thing that I have picked up now, as I should have in a hospital, but I'm looking for it everywhere I go, every room I walk into, I want to reach for the antibacterial and really rub it down. Yeah, mm-hmm. Walking through different spaces, I'm looking for it everywhere. I think we should put one in the studio because I'm super clean, guys. Hospital grade.
0: I love those things. Yeah.
1: Me too.
0: Coming up at 7:50, Jody has three things to know today. And next, your morning pick-me-up.
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1: Morning pick-me-up time. Kids, you may not believe this, but I love it and want to shout it from the mountaintops. Teachers will like this. New research finds that printed books actually have a learning edge over screens. Brain imaging after, you know, reading on a tablet versus reading actual books and then testing. No kidding. University of Tokyo. So readers took longer to answer questions about a story, about the narrative, piecing it together if they had read it on, you know, a screen versus reading it on paper. And they say that you get better cues in your brain when you read something on paper. You build a stronger mental map to the story.
2: Mm-hmm.
1: Is that incredible? It's almost like we've been trying to describe this forever.
0: I mean, to me, it's a difference.
1: I believe it.
0: Yeah, it's a difference between being active and passive. I mean, I know when something's on the screen, you're still having to read it, but there's something about the way it's fed to you that way versus the way that your mind, what do they call it? Plasticity? I don't remember. Where, you know, where every time you think a thought or something, you're literally, there's a mechanical cell, whatever, something,
1: that
0: something.
1: That connects to it?
0: Yeah, that's why I'm not a scientist. I'm not explaining this very well.
1: You know when.
2: But that's the thing that does that thing.
0: Same reason they say word puzzles are good for you, because if you build those neural pathways, that's the word I was looking for.
1: Oh, good for you. Got it, did you? Did a puzzle yesterday?
3: I totally agree with that, because when I read books, there is something in my head that maps out the book for me.
1: Right.
3: Like if I go back and I go, oh, it was the part where blah, blah, blah, I can flip back in the book and pretty much find it within a page or two. And I don't know why, but you can with a real book.
1: Right. They also say, this is from the scientists, that the brain will process the information more efficiently when read on paper in a book as opposed to a screen. It's just paper-based reading just offers more cognitive benefit.
0: Okay.
1: And honestly, too, better sleep. I love to read a little bit. If I'm reading a book, I like to read one chapter before I go to bed at night as part of my bedtime routine. But you better believe it needs to be on. And if it's a Kindle, it needs to be a Paperwhite Kindle. Like, it needs to be.
0: The blue light thing.
1: No, I'd rather a book.
3: Any word on audiobooks in there?
1: We'll get to it, but I think they're good for you. It still gets in. That's not university of anybody. That's just...
3: It's Jody.
1: Yeah.
0: Coming up next, another Hollywood outsider.
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10: Richard DeWetting at the Weather Channel. Southwesterly winds will help to bring in moisture into much of South Georgia today. And that's going to help to keep the temperatures down some, but widespread shower and thunderstorm activity a good bet here today. High today, 82, 71 tonight. Rain and thunderstorm chances to continue. More of the same tomorrow. High tomorrow, 85. And the shower and storm chances continue into Thursday with Thursday's high 91.

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2: When I say the Duffer Brothers, what do you think? Stranger things, right?
3: Yeah, and that new Burrows thing, too.
2: That's something they're involved in, yeah. But they brought the world Stranger Things, mm-hmm. And the backstory is they were told no so many times, and then Netflix finally said, let's take a chance on these guys with this strange, weird idea, and now they're going to chase that sort of success for the rest of their lives. Oh, everybody's yeah. going to expect another Stranger Things from them. Now, they do have a deal with Paramount. Did you know that?
3: No.
2: Yeah, so they signed a major 4-year deal with film, TV, and streaming all wrapped up. It's, you know, so they're working on something. We're going to get it. It's going to be a full feature, like a full feature movie, mm-hmm. in November of, it's a long way away, 2028.
3: Is it called Strangest Things?
2: No. But they did say after doing a series where you have to do this many episodes, or you have to tell a story that way, they want to focus mostly on making a movie, mm-hmm. for Paramount. We don't know if it'll go in the theaters or if it'll go, you know, straight to streaming, but it's definitely something they wrote together, and it's from their own screenplay, so it better be than Stranger Things.
3: Last episode and last season, all the episodes were super long, so
2: like movie style.
3: So they're used to it.
2: So the word is, the Duffer Brothers are working. There's more from them soon.
3: On the way at 7:50, three things to know today.
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1: Social Media Connect.
0: So, Jody, Danita has a big, huge thank you for you. She sent this email to us at murphysamandjody.com. So, Jody, thank you for giving a shout-out to your mom's respiratory therapist.
2: Yes, your Catherine.
0: Mom, yep, your mom has been in the hospital the past week, and so part of the rehab has been blowing into a spirometer.
2: I don't know what that is. Yeah, I don't remember what the name of it. I can see the contraption, but...
3: Is that the one where the little birdie goes higher, or the part of your blow?
0: Yeah, exactly. Yes. It builds strength. You've used one, I see. So, Danita says respiratory therapists don't get recognized very often, and I appreciate you noticing what we do. Love listening to you in the mornings and on my way home from work. Keep smelling the flowers and blowing out the candles.
2: Thanks again,
0: Danita.
2: Thank you, Danita. That's what Catherine taught my mom and all of us, and I shared here that to meditate, to exercise your lungs, to get enough oxygen, she was teaching my mom how to do this, like breathe in like you're through your nose, like you're smelling a flower. And breathe out through your mouth like you're blowing out candles. And I thought that was a great way to show it and teach it.
0: Awesome visual.
2: And Danita, you need to know this. Of all the education that I've had in a week of being in the hospital a lot, I think I've been super interested in the respiratory therapist. Just what they do and the knowledge, probably because we've been facing that a little bit. My mom had a couple of issues with loss of oxygen, which can be very scary. Mm-hmm. And I never realized how quickly that can go sideways or how quickly it can go bad. Mm-hmm. If you're not getting oxygen to your tissues, to your organs, to your brain, how quickly you get disoriented and things like that. And so in learning that, it's like, wow, we all know we need it. We all take it for granted. We all, just walk around and I was just fascinated by it. And it's almost like it's something I want to know more about. So I'm interested in what respiratory therapists do.
0: Yeah.
2: So I want you to know, Danita and Catherine, thank you for educating us. It's so important. Everybody that walks into the room is, but...
0: Yeah, absolutely. Well, look, reach out to us anytime. Danita, thank you for sending us that. Hit us up at murphysamandjody.com or on our socials.
2: Coming up next, 3 things to know today.
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9: Richard DeWetting at the Weather Channel. Southwesterly winds will help to bring in moisture into much of South Georgia today. And that's going to help to keep the temperatures down some, but widespread shower and thunderstorm activity a good bet here today. High today 82, 71 tonight. Rain and thunderstorm chances to continue. More of the same tomorrow. High tomorrow 85. And the shower and storm chances continue into Thursday with Thursday's high 91.
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1: Here's three things to know today.
2: Number one, the time capsule created for the 250th anniversary of America is ready to be buried. It is a 900-pound stainless steel capsule. It was sealed shut and had contributions from all three branches of the federal government, all 50 states, D.C., and five U.S. territories. A lot of states, like, you could send what you wanted to. A lot of states sent, like, letters and poems and postcards and artwork and unique items like that. You couldn't send food. Philadelphia. And they say that it's 10 feet underground. It's protected from all temperature fluctuations and storm damage. If you want to see what your state or all the states sent in, go to America 250's website. Check it. Number two, among families who are busy, who have busy lives, or maybe can't afford a dog full time or money, their dog sharing is a thing. Co-parenting, you adopt the dog together, you share vet bills, you share snuggles, and vets say it's completely doable if you start dogs young. They're adaptable to double the love, double the home, double the treats.
3: That's interesting.
2: 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It's trending. And number three, K-pop Demon Hunters is coming to the Lego universe.
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5: Jury selection in the trial of the Fort Stewart soldier accused of shooting and injuring five people on the Georgia base is expected to start on Tuesday. The incident happened in August of 2025, and a press conference followed, in part about former Army Sergeant Cornelius Radford.
6: An automated logistics sergeant assigned to 2nd Brigade Combat Team. Sergeant Radford has not previously deployed to combat.
5: In the 10 months since the mass shooting, Radford testified that the shooting happened after an argument with his partner. He also pleaded guilty to assault, and prosecutors say they will continue to push for attempted murder charges. Telfair County is opening a new emergency services complex that consolidates fire, EMS, and police in one location, which is expected to improve response times. It will also move to a 24-hour service. A community in Tift County is celebrating the dedication of a major historical marker honoring African American history.
7: I think he'd be very proud of us, but I'll coin something my son said. I think we've done well by the ancestors. I think they all would be very proud of what has happened today.
8: That's Solomon Nixon Jr. telling WALB his father would be proud of the first historical marker being erected at the Nixon Funeral Home. Nixon Sr. is credited with building businesses that gave services and opportunities for the Black community at a time when segregation limited resources. Nixon Jr. says he's proud his family will be forever remembered.
7: Huge monumental achievement of hard work, dedication, effort, sacrifice to just be recognized for all of your unselfish works.
8: The Georgia Historical Society is also officially marking the funeral home as part of the Georgia Civil Rights Trail. I'm Rosie Rivera.
5: The 2026 FIFA World Cup rolls on. 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
10: I'm Matt McCoy, GNN Sports. The Falcons get busy today as they begin their mandatory minicamp. Second-year edge rusher James Pierce arrived back at the Falcons facility yesterday for the first time since being charged with aggravated battery and fleeing law enforcement back in February. Pierce took his physical and reportedly will take part in the minicamp. Baseball, the Braves, after a rough 1-4 road trip, are back home tonight. They open a 3-game series with the Giants with Grant Holmes on the mound. At the College World Series, Georgia came up short in its winner's bracket game against Oklahoma, falling 4-3. The Bulldogs meet Texas in an elimination game tonight. With the NBA season put to bed, the draft is next on the agenda. Round one is next Monday. The Hawks will be busy. They have two first-round picks, numbers 8 and 23. There's more World Cup soccer today with 3 matches on the schedule. Yesterday's action highlighted by a shocker in Atlanta as Cape Verde played powerhouse Spain to a scoreless draw. That's sports. I'm Matt McCoy on the Georgia News Network.
11: Richard DeWetting of the Weather Channel. Southwesterly winds will help to bring in moisture into much of South Georgia today, and that's going to help to keep the temperatures down some, but widespread shower and thunderstorm activity a good bet here today. High today 82, 71 tonight. Rain and thunderstorm chances to continue. More of the same tomorrow. High tomorrow 85, and the shower and storm chances continue into Thursday with Thursday's high 91.
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1: The other day in Three Things to Know, we were talking about the fact that the University of Washington scientists are working on the idea of noise-canceling headphones, which we all have already in our lives. Murphy loves those. And I know, Sam, you probably do, too.
2: Oh, I just love them.
1: And you know that they just sort of dampen the audio all around you, the sound, right?
0: Well, it depends on, you know, some of that technology exists now. Like the latest Apple AirPods are unbelievable. It shocks me, honestly. I was telling Sam about this, how good the latest version of the AirPods are, because it will open up for conversation. It will do adaptive. And so you can have it, you know, do full-on cancellation if you want to, but it can also somewhat intelligently separate what's going on.
1: Okay.
0: If you want partial sound with what's going on. So you're aware.
1: So they already kind of do exist.
0: Yeah, but probably not to the depth that you're talking about
1: this
0: in the Three Things story.
1: This is what they want to work. This is what they
0: eliminate
1: want to
0: dogs
1: do.
0: Barking, but keep everything else.
3: Right. Does it have a mother-in-law button?
1: We'll get there because you know what Sam said.
0: Sam, you know that's not a problem for me because I...
1: Because
0: I love my mother-in-law.
3: Oh, okay. It's not a problem for me either.
1: You're not married anymore.
0: Yay. Oh, boy, that is true.
1: That was the first thing Sam said. Oh, you can block out a spouse. I'm like, you don't have a spouse anymore.
0: Yeah, right. You did that a long time
1: they
0: ago.
1: They said,
0: without the headphones.
1: They're using something to identify sounds in real time and so that they can take them and block them out. If you want to block out nearby chatter, if you want to block out somebody chewing sitting next to you,
3: God.
1: If you want to block out traffic but only hear a podcast, that's how specific they want to separate and selectively put sounds, you know, keep sounds out.
0: So you would block out traffic, but you could still hear people talking around you if that's what you wanted to hear.
1: It's just everything customizable, including your headphones, what goes in and what goes out.
0: Yeah.
1: I think that's a little, I mean, it's wonderful the technology can do that. I just worry, you know. Safe? Is it safe for you to be so selective with what you're walking around in your own bubble?
3: Well, right now, if you have them on and you hear nothing, it's going to be safer than that.
1: I guess you're right.
3: Yeah.
0: That's why I leave mine in adaptive. If I'm walking that way, if a car is coming, it'll open up and I can hear the car and, you know. And then
1: okay. What, can you hear can you hear a Tesla, though?
0: Is this a trick question?
3: Those AirPods have a Tesla button.
1: All right, coming up in a bit, your Hollywood outsider, but next, Sam is the food dude.
3: I'll let you know how you can get an endless supply of endless shrimp at Red Lobster.
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0: Outback Endless Shrimp in April. They have a contest going right now, and I wish I'd been able to give you this heads up last week when it started, because it ends tomorrow.
1: Oh.
0: But you can win an endless shrimp card.
2: Only some people will win it.
0: One person will win it.
2: One person in the U.S.?
0: Yeah, it is good for endless shrimp one time a month for the next 25 years.
1: Okay, so I was wondering what the fine print would be.
0: You can go in and have one meal of endless shrimp per month for the next 25 years.
2: If you don't lose that card.
0: Yeah, or if you don't want it, you can take the $15,000 payout.
1: Well, and if you're...
2: Whoa!
1: What if you're 85 and you win it?
2: Take the money.
0: It's kind of like playing the lottery. You know? You want the lump sum or the annuity? I'll take the shrimp annuity, please. Dairy Queen kicking off summer with a lemonade deal, 50-cent lemonades.
2: Aww.
0: They have Dairy Queen coolers, which is the one where they mix it in with the soft serve.
1: Yeah.
0: And Dairy Queen sparklers, which is the sparkling water over ice. But they've introduced classic lemonade and hibiscus lemonade flavors.
2: Ooh,
0: so
2: that sounds fun.
0: All this week, you can get one for 50 cents.
2: Whoa.
0: If you're a Dairy Queen Rewards member.
1: Okay.
0: 50-cent lemonade.
2: It sounds like a good idea to be a rewards member.
0: That's cheaper than the corner stand.
1: Could be.
2: No, it's not.
0: Okay. Over at Subway, they have Moana meal deals right now. If you get a Subway meal, you know, it's the sandwich, the chips, and the drink. You add a buck to it, you get the Moana movie deal, which it comes in a Moana cup.
2: Cute.
0: And you get a $15 Fandango promo code, so you can go see the movie free.
1: Very cool. Now that's cool.
2: That's good.
0: I remember when $15 could get three people into the movies.
2: Okay. Yeah. Right. Irrelevant.
0: I know. Cup of Noodles has two new flavors this summer. They're dropping on us. Cup of Noodles Kansas City Barbecue.
2: Yeah.
0: And Cup of Noodles Texas Barbecue.
1: Okay.
0: Yeah. I got some more red, white, and blue goodies for you as we approach the 4th of July. Betty Crocker has America's birthday cake with red and blue sprinkles in it.
2: Yeah.
0: Not to be outdone, Dolly Parton has star-spangled sugar cookies.
1: There you go.
0: Red and blue stars in the cookies.
2: And Dolly on the box.
1: Everything she does is great. Who wouldn't love her star-spangled sugar cookies?
2: It's not just because of her either. We've tried some of this food.
1: Yeah.
2: It's so good. Murphy thinks it's the best pancake he's ever had.
1: It's true.
2: Coming up next, your Hollywood Outsider.
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2: Just when you think there are all the ideas for a scary movie or story have already been done, here comes another one. Okay, Netflix just dropped a trailer for their new creepy movie called The Last House. And it's about a family who they discover one day their front door won't open and they can't leave their house. And then they realize through the windows that their neighbors can't leave either. Okay, and then it's days and days and even years into the years. Here's a little taste for you.
3: What do we do?
2: They're stuck.
4: We survive.
2: They even run out of food.
5: Well, yeah, if they can't get out.
6: This is going to end one day.
2: So they have to find ways, and they find ways. Like, the story is so, why are you stuck? How do you handle being stuck? Reminds you of COVID, right?
5: Well, who stuck you in there?
2: And then one day out of the window, you see like wildlife taking over, the world changing. It's crazy. It's a crazy. Like, you have to go watch this trailer. And then when you do, you're going to be sucked in if you ever watched Narcos on Netflix, because the actor Wagner Moura, who played Pablo Escobar, is the dad.
5: Awesome.
2: I was like, oh my gosh, wait. Is there a cartel part of this? But it's not. Anyway, it's a creepy new movie. It's called The Last House. Go check it out. And we get it, by the way, in August.
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2: I promise we do read and see every single thing that you send in. It just sometimes takes us a little while to get to all of it. And with so much going on in our lives, Murphy having a high school reunion like over the entire weekend. Sam, your daughter Maddie had her 21st birthday soiree.
3: Yes.
2: That you know, brought the party down.
3: All right.
2: Brought the house down. And then my mom
0: in a good way.
2: Being, you know, in the hospital. I have not seen Murphy except at work like this week.
0: Yeah.
2: So
0: that's how we catch up.
2: Elle sent this to our Instagram page. Jody, glad you decided to go for 1 hour to the reunion. That's self care. You got this, friend.
0: Yay,
2: that's
0: good.
2: A sweet thing to say. I didn't think of it as self-care. I went because Murph, you had asked me to go.
0: I did, but I was sincere when I told you that's the exact same thing. That you needed the break in the self-care moment just for 1 hour to reset.
2: And I did. But I want you to know, one of the things that I experienced while I was there, it's a feeling I haven't had since I was on maternity leave years ago.
0: Which
2: and it
0: is.
2: Has nothing to do about the reunion was great. It was all fun. Your people. I was there at the party, but I wasn't there mentally. I was thinking, what's going on now? You know, what's going on at the house? What's going on with my mom? I need to stop by the house before I go back to the hospital. You know, I wasn't there. And I had this feeling that I shouldn't be there, you know? And I've had that was a feeling that reminded me of when I was on maternity leave, the first times you come, a woman comes back to work. And she's left her baby with mom or whoever, whatever. You feel a physical, I'm not supposed to be here.
3: Mm-hmm.
2: It takes a while for you to get, it's okay for you to be here. Yes, you are supposed to be here. This is just the plan. And you're going to be home in how many hours? So I had that feeling while, you know, on all the dance floor and all the music and all the lights, I'm thinking, I'm not supposed to be here.
3: Well, were you able to enjoy yourself?
2: Oh, yes, I did, honestly, because I did run into a lot of people that I haven't seen in a very long time. And I gave a lot of hugs, but I still, when it was time to go, I was ready to go.
0: Yep.
2: I guess everybody feels that way in life at different, you know, with different circumstances, but it's a feeling you recognize. And that's why it threw me back to that. But thank you for inviting me, Murphy. I did have fun. And thank you, Elle, for that.

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4: Richard DeWetting of the Weather Channel. Southwesterly winds will help to bring in moisture into much of South Georgia today, and that's going to help to keep the temperatures down some, but widespread shower and thunderstorm activity a good bet here today. High today 82, 71 tonight. Rain and thunderstorm chances to continue. More of the same tomorrow. High tomorrow 85, and the shower and storm chances continue into Thursday with Thursday's high 91.

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1: Three things to know today.
2: Number one, yesterday the British Prime Minister announced that the UK government will soon introduce legislation banning children under the age of 16 from social media platforms, period. All of them, TikTok, YouTube, Instagram, Snapchat, Facebook, all of them. And it's expected to take place really soon, like early next year. Mm. And they said, look, the tech companies have had their shot at this. 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But, of course, they have opposition, just like here in governments. Yeah. There are groups already saying, wait, freedom of speech and all that.
3: We'll see.
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2: 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And number three, long-suffering New York Knicks fans have been celebrating by spending their money.
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1: You're in the know. 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
1: Join us anytime, all the ways. You know how to get us, murphysamandjody.com and on social media. We shared some really cool pictures on our Instagram, Facebook, all those places of Sam and his daughter, Maddie, his favorite daughter, Maddie.
2: My only daughter, yeah, but yeah.
0: She looked beautiful.
1: From the 21st.
0: Yeah. She really looked beautiful.
1: From her 21st yeah. birthday party, and where you brought the party to a screeching halt because of what you wrote, or the letter you wrote to give it, her in that book. And so the pictures are online, and first of all, that dress she was in is a green, frilly, just frock. Yeah,
2: Maddie has this way, fashion-wise, of, I don't know what it, I've never seen her wear the same thing twice.
1: She's a statement dress person, yeah, is what I've noticed.
2: She does this stuff where she'll buy them or, you know, whatever, rent them. Usually she buys them, but then sells them right back after she does her thing.
1: That is my kind of girl right there. Yeah. Oh, yeah. Madeline, that's so smart. Your closet is always fresh. Because we also, as, you know, women sometimes have a tendency to go, this was a special one, I want to hold on to it, when it would be better to put a new one in its place. Anyway.
0: Love the business savvy of the selling it, too, though. That's pretty awesome.
1: Becky said, oh, but that dress, based on it. And Maddie, what a beautiful dress. And she also just rocked it, you know. And did you know she was wearing that color dress? It's almost a lime green.
2: No, I didn't.
1: Because you guys looked like you were color coordinated. Yeah. In fact, even Sam's shoes were the green chucks.
2: Yeah.
0: Yeah. And I assumed that there was a party theme that was green.
1: Me too. You guys look like you were on a daddy-daughter date.
2: I found out after that the theme was green.
0: Oh,
2: because
0: okay.
2: Because the cakes were green and white and some other decorate. The balloons were green and white.
1: Yeah.
2: So me being there in green was total coincidence.
1: Wow. So crazy.
0: That's wild.
1: Brenda says, and we had posted about how beautiful Maddie is and how beautiful this was. And Brenda says, it's Sam's shoes for me.
0: There you go.
1: So anyway, you can check those out. It's beautiful. If you got to see the dress, you got to see it.
2: Yeah. The only downside to the weekend was the night before Friday night, we all went out to dinner.
1: Downside.
2: You know, the fancy dinner. And when I got back to my car, it had boots on it.
1: Boots. Oh, no.
0: You parked illegally?
2: No, I parked legally. I had a receipt and everything. But the time on my receipt didn't go through until like 20 minutes after somebody came by and checked the parking lot.
1: No.
2: Yeah. So I showed the receipt. They cut that off the bill. But it's like, sorry, we still got to charge you for the boot.
1: Oh, ow.
0: Are you serious?
2: Yeah. Yeah. Oh. You know, at 9 o'clock at night, you're not going to argue about boots. It's like, fine, here, let me go home.
1: No wonder. That is the only downside.
2: So happy birthday, Maddie.
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4: Richard DeWetting at the Weather Channel. Southwesterly winds will help to bring in moisture into much of South Georgia today, and that's going to help to keep the temperatures down some, but widespread shower and thunderstorm activity a good bit here today. High today 82, 71 tonight. Rain and thunderstorm chances to continue. More of the same tomorrow. High tomorrow 85, and the shower and storm chances continue into Thursday with Thursday's high 91.

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1: Tomorrow is Keep the Wow Wednesday, so send us your wows. 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
0: You know, I'm the walking stereotype of somebody who has an umbrella when it's not raining, and then when it's raining, I don't have it.
2: Yeah.
0: You know, it's like...
1: Same,
0: it's
1: not, actually.
0: And recently, it's not even been that, you know, I left it in the car. Recently, it was my umbrella got left with some friends. We were visiting, so I haven't had one for weeks. And so, you know, you go through that a couple of times and realize it's time to buy another umbrella. So, you know, when we've risen with our friends Mark and Audra, Jody, I think I left it.
1: Sorry, you could tell that I got hung up on where did you leave it?
0: Yeah, that was
1: a wild weekend.
0: It was. You know, you borrowed it from me. It didn't show back up. I'm not blaming you. I'm not. That's not what this is about.
1: I don't have to go next time.
2: You gave it away and it never came back.
1: Okay.
0: But anyway, I finally bought another one. And I was actually kind of excited about that, you know? Did a little research. Got a 5-star from Amazon.
1: What?
0: You know, yeah.
2: An umbrella?
0: Yeah, I just want to. It's kind of a personal thing.
1: This is why he runs late to places, Sam.
0: I wanted something portable, but I want the kind with the button that, you know, you push it once it opens, you push it down and it closes down. And then, because I'm always afraid of it springing out and me hurting myself when I close it. The little portable ones.
1: Uh-huh. Yeah, I can't work an umbrella either. They're dangerous.
0: Yep. So it's precisely. Well, and that's kind of where this is going. This is the first time I've ever bought an umbrella that had a warning label on it. I understand. I know that somewhere in the world, this is somebody's very first time to ever use an umbrella, and maybe they need the guidance.
1: What's the warning?
0: But it's the stuff you already know, you know? Don't open it around other people. Don't open it up, you know, indoors. Close. Beware that, you know, it's sharp. It can poke eyes out. It's like four things listed on this label that are basics. And the umbrella was... I Googled this because I'm like, how long has an umbrella actually been around? It was invented in 1705.
1: Well...
0: That's 300 years ago.
2: Yeah, but when did lawyers come along?
1: I was about to say, you know...
2: That's when the warnings hit.
1: You know exactly why that exists. So that you can't sue the umbrella person when you poke your eye out.
0: Yeah, I mean, you know what? See, actually, that didn't cross my mind.
1: That's the reason.
2: Plus, if you open it indoors, how many years of bad luck is that? 7?
0: Yeah.
2: Hello?
1: I'm reaching my grandma 20.
2: Yeah.
0: Right. So, anyway, and it's a really long tag. But, you know, you can't remove it without the penalty of the whatever that is. So, but I'm the consumer. I guess I can take the tag off.
1: All right.
0: It's like that pillow warning.
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4: Richard DeWetting of the Weather Channel. Southwesterly winds will help to bring in moisture into much of South Georgia today, and that's going to help to keep the temperatures down some, but widespread shower and thunderstorm activity a good bet here today. High today 82, 71 tonight. Rain and thunderstorm chances to continue. More of the same tomorrow. High tomorrow 85, and the shower and storm chances continue into Thursday with Thursday's high 91.

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3: Voters take to the polls today as several key statewide races will be decided. The most closely watched is the Republican runoff for Georgia governor between Lieutenant Governor Burt Jones and businessman Rick Jackson. Meanwhile, the nation is keeping an eye on the Georgia Senate runoff between U.S. Representative Mike Collins and former college football coach Derek Dooley. The winner will face Democratic Senator John Ossoff in November. A Mexican national, already deported twice, was arrested by federal agents in Atlanta for operating a drone over restricted airspace during the FIFA Fan Festival.
4: Federal authorities say 37-year-old Lorenzo Rojas Martinez was caught flying the drone near Centennial Olympic Park, recording video of the FIFA Fan Festival. Fox 5 Atlanta reports he's been charged with operating a drone in a temporary flight-restricted zone and illegal re-entry by a removed alien after a prior conviction of cocaine distribution. The FBI Atlanta Counter UAV Task Force seized 21 drones, including Rojas Martinez's, as part of Operation Take Back America, an initiative targeting illegal immigration and criminal organizations. I'm Scott Kimbler.
3: An investigation is underway after twin 5-year-old girls from Georgia died in a pool at a short-term rental in Florida while under the care of a 15-year-old. The girls were taken to a local hospital where they were both pronounced dead. Their parents were reportedly out shopping and left them with the teen. No charges have been filed yet. And officials are trying to restore full operations after a water leak caused extensive damage at the VA Medical Center in Augusta. A pipe reportedly broke on the main campus on Friday, impacting 3 floors. Staff and patients were relocated, and crews worked throughout the weekend to assess and repair the damage. Patients affected by the situation have been contacted to reschedule appointments or receive care through community healthcare partners. I'm Thomas Cage.
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5: I'm Matt McCoy, GNN Sports. The Falcons get busy today as they begin their mandatory minicamp. Second-year edge rusher James Pierce arrived back at the Falcons facility yesterday for the first time since being charged with aggravated battery and fleeing law enforcement back in February. Pierce took his physical and reportedly will take part in the minicamp. Baseball, the Braves, after a rough 1-4 road trip, are back home tonight. They open a 3-game series with the Giants with Grant Holmes on the mound. At the College World Series, Georgia came up short in its winner's bracket game against Oklahoma, falling 4-3. The Bulldogs meet Texas in an elimination game tonight. With the NBA season put to bed, the draft is next on the agenda. Round 1 is next Monday. The Hawks will be busy. They have 2 first-round picks, numbers 8 and 23. There's more World Cup soccer today with 3 matches on the schedule. Yesterday's action highlighted by a shocker in Atlanta as Cape Verde played powerhouse Spain to a scoreless draw. That's sports. I'm Matt McCoy on the Georgia News Network.
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9: Richard, the webbing of the Weather Channel. Numerous showers and storms are going to continue to spread into southeast Georgia throughout the day today. And over the next several days, we could see some heavy rain that could lead to some flash flooding in spots. Frequent lightning and gusty winds in some of those storms. 82 our high today, 71 tonight, 85 tomorrow. More showers and thunderstorms, and the storm chances linger into Thursday, 91. Juneteenth, Friday, showers and storms in the forecast, a high 88.
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4: Richard DeWebbing at the Weather Channel. Numerous showers and storms are going to continue to spread into southeast Georgia throughout the day today. And over the next several days, we could see some heavy rain that could lead to some flash flooding in spots. Frequent lightning and gusty winds in some of those storms. 82 our high today, 71 tonight, 85 tomorrow. More showers and thunderstorms, and the storm chances linger into Thursday, 91. Juneteenth, Friday, showers and storms in the forecast, a high 88.
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4: Richard Webbing at the Weather Channel. Numerous showers and storms are going to continue to spread into southeast Georgia throughout the day today. And over the next several days, we could see some heavy rain that could lead to some flash flooding in spots. Frequent lightning and gusty winds in some of those storms. 82 our high today, 71 tonight, 85 tomorrow. More showers and thunderstorms, and the storm chances linger into Thursday, 91. Juneteenth, Friday, showers and storms in the forecast, a high 88.
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greatest hits live right here. The Big Wolf 96.7 is yours, Cody North, clocking in on this Tuesday afternoon. Hope you're having a terrific Tuesday so far and that we can make it better with awesome music. Van Morrison, Samantha Fox, CCR, they're on the way. They're on the Wolf. By the way, today's a holiday, Fresh Veggies Day. Good day to eat your vegetables. They are in season. So, yeah, if you have a garden, you've probably harvested bushels and bushels already. Linda Rose.

0: 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So here's a question from the internet. If everyone had to wear a warning label, what would yours be? Here are some answers. Be ready to talk. I love it. Appears calm, but internally running 47 tabs at once. Caution overthinks everything, including this label. Contents under pressure. Warning, hates talking on the phone. Warning, doesn't play well with others. Side effects include random bursts of productivity followed by equally random inactivity. And, my favorite, out of order. So yeah, if you had to wear a warning label everywhere you went, what would yours say?
1: Hey, hon, what you doing with your phone? Taking pictures?
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Samantha Fox on the Big Wolf 96.7 song's called Touch Me. So a question for the ladies out there. What's an article of men's clothing that's a huge turnoff? Survey says Crocs. Tank tops with the sides cut out down to the hip. Clunky, lazy shoes like generic sneakers. A cell phone belt pouch. Cargo shorts. Flip-flops and jeans sagging low enough to show underwear. Also graphic tees with stupid, edgy, rude, or funny slogans. And tight skinny jeans that cling like leggings. So yeah, fellas, if you're trying to impress the opposite sex, maybe don't wear any of that stuff.

0: 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Aerosmith, Fleetwood Mac, Queen, the Moody Blues, they're on the way. They're on the Big Wolf.
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5: Richard Webbing at the Weather Channel. Numerous showers and storms are going to continue to spread into southeast Georgia throughout the day today. And over the next several days, we could see some heavy rain that could lead to some flash flooding in spots. Frequent lightning and gusty winds in some of those storms. 82 our high today, 71 tonight, 85 tomorrow. More showers and thunderstorms, and the storm chances linger into Thursday, 91. Juneteenth, Friday, showers and storms in the forecast, a high 88.
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0: Chris Smith on the Big Wolf 96.7. I don't want to miss a thing. Cody North hanging here with you in the 3 o'clock hour, surviving the 3 o'clock drop with you. So, you've still got a few days left to get Dad a nice present for Father's Day. You can start by crossing these items off your list. Take a listen.
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Def Leppard on the Big Wolf 96.7. The song's called Hysteria. So the FBI says it has disrupted an alleged plot to target this past Sunday's UFC Freedom 250 event at the White House. Director Kash Patel says the suspect's now in custody after a multi-state investigation uncovered plans for a coordinated attack. Actually, one suspect was in custody initially. I'm looking at an update now. They have five people in custody, and they're looking at arresting up to 20 others who may or may not have been involved. So the plan... The alleged scheme, it involved explosive-laden drones, snipers targeting the crowd, and a possible second wave attempting to breach the White House gates. So major stuff. Authorities say the case broke open after a suspect was arrested in Cincinnati and investigators reviewed encrypted messages discussing the attack. So, yeah, the event had thousands of people attending on the South Lawn and was part of the nation's 250th anniversary celebration. Right now, it's KC in the

0: Head away on the Big Wolf 96.7. What is love? I'm Cody North here with you, letting you know that in the 4 o'clock hour, we're going to bring you great music from Lionel Richie, Air Supply, Bruce Hornsby in the Range, and more. Also, at the top of the 4 o'clock hour, it's going to be your Big Wolf News Update.
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5: I'm meteorologist Scott Lauriemore at the Weather Channel. Tropical air over South Georgia coming all the way from the Western Gulf, and the Hurricane Center might be naming Tropical Storm Arthur off the Texas coast for the midweek forecast. We're going to bring some of those heavy downpours, breezy south winds Thursday and Friday, and very rich tropical humidity all across South Georgia later this week. It's already here, really. Chance for thundershowers, 71 degrees tonight. More thunderstorms tomorrow, 83.
4: 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Bexley, playing the greatest hits of all time, nonstop.
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3: Voters across Georgia are heading to the polls today to select candidates for the upcoming general election this fall. In the Republican runoff for governor, voters will choose between Burt Jones and Rick Jackson. When the billionaire businessman heard that Governor Kemp publicly announced his support for Lieutenant Governor Jones on Sunday, he said it didn't surprise him, although it would have helped.
4: It would have been easier to have that, but I went into this knowing that.
3: And on the campaign trail, Jones said he and his wife were grateful for the governor's endorsement.
5: I can't say enough about how appreciative Jan and I are of this endorsement, Governor and First Lady, and we think that this is exactly what's going to put us over the top.
3: The winner tonight will face former Atlanta Mayor Keisha Lance Bottoms in the November general election. Voters are also casting ballots in the U.S. Senate race with Republican candidates Mike Collins, endorsed by President Trump, and former coach Derek Dooley, endorsed by Governor Kemp. They're also choosing major party candidates for lieutenant governor, secretary of state, and other offices. Polls close at 7 p.m. Officials say inmates at the Muskogee County Jail set it on fire in retaliation after a crackdown on contraband inside the facility.
6: The Muskogee County Sheriff Greg Countryman says inmates intentionally arsoned the jail around 1 a.m. Tuesday following a contraband raid, now making the incident a criminal investigation tied to retaliation. The sheriff tells WTVM the fire injured at least one person during an overnight response that included the evacuation of roughly 500 inmates and response from multiple agencies. The raid uncovered handmade weapons in the facility that is operating at roughly 200 inmates over its maximum capacity, according to the sheriff. I'm Thomas Cage.
3: And I'm Liz Kennedy.
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7: I'm Cody North with your Big Wolf News Update. Georgia Power has announced that the U.S. Nuclear Regulatory Commission has approved the subsequent license renewal for the Edwin I. Hatch Nuclear Plant near Baxley. The approval authorizes continued operation of the facility for an additional 20 years by extending the operating license for Plant Hatch Unit 1 through 2054 and Unit 2 through 2058, up to 8 years of operation for each reactor. The units were originally licensed to operate in the mid-70s, with the NRC approving a previous 20-year license extension in 2002. Plant Hatch, which marked 50 years of safe, reliable operation last year, is Georgia's first nuclear power plant. CEO Kim Green said this license extension is great news as our state continues to grow and demand for electricity continues to increase. Here's your community church news. The Women's Ministry of First African Baptist Church, 154 North Gama Street in Baxley, warmly invites all fathers, grandfathers, and father figures to a special Father's Day breakfast in their honor Saturday, June 20th at 9 a.m. The guest speaker will be Pastor Robbie Tomberlin of Celebration Family Church. The first pastor's anniversary honoring Pastor Sean Curtis and his family will take place at First Pleasant Hill Baptist Church, 70 Pleasant Hill Road in Baxley, on Sunday, June 28th at 11 a.m. The guest speaker will be Pastor Robert MacArthur of Tallahassee Baptist Church in Hazelhurst.
6: I'm Thomas Cage, GNN Sports. Georgia fell to Oklahoma 4-3 in the double elimination round of the College World Series from Omaha. UGA will try to survive tomorrow night against Texas. The Braves are back on the diamond tonight. The team squares off against the Giants in the first of three games at home. Grant Holmes takes the mound. Meanwhile, the Braves are getting more clarity on an injured starter. The team announced yesterday that Spencer Strider will miss the next 4 weeks with elbow inflammation. The 27-year-old can begin throwing after the enforced break if another MRI comes back clean. ESPN reports controversial Falcons edge rusher James Pierce Jr. is expected to take part in mandatory minicamp today and tomorrow. The 22-year-old has been absent from the team facility since his arrest in February. And Atlanta played host to its first ever World Cup match. The historic match at Atlanta Stadium saw Spain and Cabo Verde battle to a scoreless tie. Seven more matches are scheduled to be played at Atlanta Stadium, the next being this Thursday when Czechia takes on South Africa. That's sports. I'm Thomas Cage with the Georgia News Network.
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8: I'm meteorologist Scott Lauriemore at the Weather Channel. Tropical air over South Georgia coming all the way from the Western Gulf, and the Hurricane Center might be naming Tropical Storm Arthur off the Texas coast for the midweek forecast. We're going to bring some of those heavy downpours, breezy south winds Thursday and Friday, and very rich tropical humidity all across South Georgia later this week. It's already here, really. Chance for thundershowers, 71 degrees tonight. More thunderstorms tomorrow, 83.
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Lionel Richie on the Big Wolf Dancing on the Ceiling. I'm Cody North here with you, and we're dancing into the 4 o'clock hour, the final hour of the Tuesday workday for those of us on the 9-to-5 grind anyway. Rod Stewart, Collective Soul, Linda Ronstadt, they're on the way. They're here on The Wolf and online, WUFE967.com. So, a driver in Arizona is facing serious charges after police say she was going 108 in a 65, but You guys, she had a good reason. Did she have to get to the get home to use the bathroom? No. Did she, was there like a medical emergency? No. Way more important than that. This is serious. She had to get home in time to watch Love Island. The arrest happened last week on Highway 347. Officers arrested the driver on criminal speeding and reckless driving charges, and her car was impounded for 20 days under state law. In Arizona, going over 85 or more than 20 above the limit qualifies as a criminal offense, meaning it can carry a criminal record, jail time, fines, all that happy stuff. So authorities say the case is a reminder that speeding remains a major factor in deadly crashes and that no TV show, not even Love Island, is worth the risk. The song is by Air Supply. It's called All Out of Love. It's on the Big Wolf 96.7.

Dave by Linda Ronstadt on the Big Wolf 96.7. So on this day, back in 1960, the classic Alfred Hitchcock thriller, Psycho, premiered in New York. It's best remembered for its pivotal shower scene, which had this music bed to it. It's one of the most famous scenes in music history, and it really set the standard for just how gripping a soundtrack could be in a thriller. So yeah, go watch Psycho if you haven't seen it a million times already.

0: The Doobie Brothers on the Big Wolf. Listen to the music. Not a bad idea. We have great music coming up in the 5 o'clock hour for you to listen to. Bon Jovi, Prince, The Romantics, REO Speedwagon. They're on the way. They're on the Big Wolf. So, forget dream jobs. Gen Z is starting to see traditionally boring jobs like government jobs, library jobs, municipal departments, public administration as kind of appealing because they have steady hours, clear boundaries, and real benefits. And that's starting to feel like a relief, you know, stability in these chaotic times. It makes sense.
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5: I'm meteorologist Scott Lauriemore at the Weather Channel. Tropical air over South Georgia coming all the way from the Western Gulf. And the Hurricane Center might be naming Tropical Storm Arthur off the Texas coast for the midweek forecast. We're going to bring some of those heavy downpours, breezy south winds Thursday and Friday, and very rich tropical humidity all across South Georgia later this week. It's already here, really. Chance for thundershowers, 71 degrees tonight. More thunderstorms tomorrow, 83.
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0: Jody North here with you in the 5 o'clock hour. That's Bon Jovi, Wanted, Dead or Alive. This is the Wolf Den. Thank you for being a member of the pack. So, you know, Father's Day is right around the corner. And face it, not every father-son relationship is perfect. Luckily, card companies are finally getting real about that, but maybe a little too real.
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So I've got a question. Are you a bit of a prepper? What's the oddest or funniest thing you have squirreled away in the event of a large catastrophe? So I know somebody who has a stockpile of canned food, jugs of water, and first aid kits in their basement, and a ton of puzzle books like Sudoku and crosswords. And as this guy's wife puts it, if we're stuck indoors with no TV and no internet, what are we going to do all day? Hey, that's smart thinking. I notice around here a lot of folks really emphasize the bullets. Don't get me wrong. You want to have a firearm and ammunition, in my opinion, if in the event of like an apocalyptic scenario, you're going to need those things. But when people have like 20 cans of beans and 10,000 rounds of .223, it's like, you need seeds. You need medication. You need vitamins. You need all kinds of building materials. You need like alternate sources of power because fuel goes bad pretty fast if it's not being purified. So yeah. Don't get me wrong, it's good to stock up on everything, but everything doesn't just mean every caliber or bullet. Like, oh, I've got all the supplies I need. I've got my 22s, my 7.62s, and my 223s, and my 30-06s. It's like, okay, that's good, but what about your staple grains and your canned vegetables? You get what I'm saying, right? ELO on the Big Wolf 96.7. Shine a little bit.

0: Music's on the way on the Wolf in the 6 o'clock hour, my friend. The Cure, Queen, the Steve Miller Band, and ZZ Top are coming up for you. Right now, it's your Big Wolf weather.
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5: I'm meteorologist Scott Lauriemore at the Weather Channel. Tropical air over South Georgia coming all the way from the Western Gulf, and the Hurricane Center might be naming Tropical Storm Arthur off the Texas coast for the midweek forecast. We're going to bring some of those heavy downpours, breezy south winds Thursday and Friday, and very rich tropical humidity all across South Georgia later this week. It's already here, really. Chance for thundershowers, 71 degrees tonight. More thunderstorms tomorrow, 83.
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here on the Big Wolf 96.7. It's called Love Song. I'm Cody North here with you in the 6 o'clock hour, the final hour of today's edition of the show. Cool story, right out of Savannah. Mia Perry, a 6th grader at St. Andrew's School, won a creative writing contest sponsored by the local business Leopold's Ice Cream. Her winning entry was a poem about her rescue dog, Finn. And she was inspired to do more. Instead of just, you know, getting the ice cream for herself, she decided to secure a donation of 12 boxes of pet-friendly Dogster ice cream treats and throw an epic Paws in Paradise party at the Humane Society for Greater Savannah. So she provided treats for dogs and used the news coverage to help get more dogs adopted. Is that not awesome? Thank you, Mia, for making the world a better place right down the road in Savannah. Right

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0: Brian Adams and the Big Wolf cuts like a knife. So the long-suffering New York Knicks fans can't wait to wear a symbol of the team's first championship in 53 years. Fanatics say that Knicks championship gear has been a top seller across all sports within the first 24 hours of a title in the company's history, breaking a record previously held by the 2025 Philadelphia Eagles. The Knicks are also on pace to become the top championship team for local sales in Fanatics history, surpassing the record set when the Cubs won the World Series in 2016. So fans are happy, to say the least, and so are people selling merch.
1: Daisy was abandoned by her family and placed in foster care at 15 years old. Her life was full of uncertainty. She thought she'd never have a permanent place to call home.
2: Before I was adopted, I felt like I wasn't enough. 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I am surrounded by love. I feel safe. And that hole inside of me is gone. I am whole. I'm finally enough just as I am.
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big mountain on the big wolf. Baby, I love your way. So there's a growing trend that involves restaurants creating exclusive limited time burgers that are like supposedly really gourmet and sometimes are only served in small quantities each evening or certain days a week. And they're like 25.

up to $40, and people are bragging about eating them on social media. Yeah, I'm not spending $25 on a burger. I don't care, like, if it was the tastiest cow in the world that died to make it, and it was prepared by Gordon Ramsay himself. That just doesn't mean anything to me. I'll take a burger from, well, maybe not a fast food burger. A lot of fast food places have gone downhill recently, but, you know, something from a local cafe, maybe.

0: That's it for me. Cody North out the door. You, my friend, have yourself a terrific Tuesday evening. I'll be back tomorrow at 2. Same wolf time, same wolf station as always. Take care, my friend.
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5: I'm meteorologist Scott Lauriemore at the Weather Channel. Tropical air over South Georgia coming all the way from the Western Gulf. And the Hurricane Center might be naming Tropical Storm Arthur off the Texas coast for the midweek forecast. We're going to bring some of those heavy downpours, breezy south winds Thursday and Friday, and very rich tropical humidity all across South Georgia later this week. It's already here, really. Chance for thundershowers, 71 degrees tonight. More thunderstorms tomorrow, 83.
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